0: We are going to write an essay. No less than 1,000 words.
1: You've got pennies in your pocket. You've got nothing in the bank. The creditors are calling. You're behind on your promises. And he says, here's how that occurs. You've attracted, up until now, you've attracted the things to you because of the person you've become. Now I said, well, how can I change all that? He said, very simple. If you will change, everything will change for you. You don't have to change what's outside. All you've got to change is what's inside. To have more, you simply have to become more. And then he said, don't wish it was easier. Wish you were better. Don't wish for less problems. Wish for more skills. Start working on yourself, making these personal changes. And he said, it'll all change for you.

But for some, change never comes. Blame's never done. Never stop thinking the more I want is reachable. Stop believing you're unteachable. I'm just trying to reach a few. On my way to touch a meal or two. Deep breath before making rash decisions. Everyone you meet is not competition. Listen to the wisdom of a crazy.

That's cause I'm a coach. And so I guess this test is for the slow people. How many times you gon' go against your own people? Turn the page and show up for the wrong reason. Selfish ways got me in acting like straight. Some of y'all is never gon' get the whole picture. So I pray to the ancestors, my kids get it. Take risk or die trying the new scriptures. I ain't never gon' fall off, I'm too gifted. 750 lifting. Shout out Tone Hustle, Jake Gutter, 40 Cal, Free Lil B, RIP Mufasa.

0: Styles, you are a very bad man. A bad man indeed.
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2: 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School, I got you, my boy. Had to branch off to that rock. You know?
3: 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All I'm getting on my

0: 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But what you gonna do when you sitting at the head of the table? Once you there, you got to hold it down.
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1: Smoke one for the G.
0: Smoke
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Yo, it's your boy, Darkside Preem, committee representative. And if you don't know, you're tuned in to the worldwide DJ Cool Hand. This the legendary halftime mix. You're

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one of the illest sickness. 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
0: Say what again? 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
1: Welcome to the legendary halftime mix, Ears to the Streets, with DJ Cool Hand. Flea DJ.

Yeah, what up? 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Check this out. Right now, you're rocking with the worldwide DJ Cool Hand in the mix. 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

0: my wrist circle like a Lexus. 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
1: Ring, ring, come and place your order, motherfucker. 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

0: I'm just a fiend's drug sponsor, trying to teach him how to touch lives. I put real street shit before subscribers. 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Hello?
1: Congratulations, you escaped the Matrix. Or so it seems. I know the architect said he made a door for the few who refused to accept the program, but he never said where that door led. What if Morpheus was actually an agent and the red pill put you in another simulation? Or worse still, what if you were in the real world until you took that pill? Think it through. How would you know? You thought

palm trees, through Versace shades. Not even knowing his life after death will start today. Time marks from the good years swerving from the 7 shots fired in the side of the Suburban. Rest in peace.

red light, trying to get his head right, trying to shake the beat, probably trying to get his bread right, for his time run out, for them guns come out, playing another album, we ain't heard, us finna come out, wondering who to trust, the rumors and shit on

0: We are back right here on WBIG, iHeartRadio's number one station for real hip-hop from today and back in the day. And you are locked into the Real DJ Spin Show. And right now, man, I'm honored, man. Got a special guest on the line. I met him on tour earlier this year, man, and he's been on the grind ever since. Welcome to the show, BSF Tone. What it do, Finn?
1: What's good with you, Spins? What's good, man? How you doing, folks?
0: And man, I'm good, bro. I'm good, man. First off, man, congratulations, man. Just got your first single out there, man, on the imprint, Black Soprano Family, man. And how does it feel, man, to finally, you know, get your music out there, man, and to really be out here, you know, pushing and living your dream?
1: Oh, it feels good. It feels good. Actually, this actually my third one, Black Soprano, but, yeah, I mean, I'm all over the place. I got a couple tracks out there, but this right here is probably going to be my biggest one because it's a lot of things that's coming with it, so... It's still real good, man. We celebrated it out there in Hartford, man. Shout out to Fuego Bass, man. Shout out to Bobby Bad News and Ashton Don and the squad out there. And happy belated birthday to Ashton Don, man. I got the call from the company. We dropped that joint at midnight on Friday, and we celebrated in Hartford, man. It's a big deal, man. Feel great.
0: Super fact. Man, real quick, man, shout out to Fuego Bass, of course, man, the big homie, man. And, of course, Ashton Don, man, celebrating a birthday, you dig? Happy birthday to her, man. That's really dope, man. Like, you know, first off, man, you know, tell the people real quick, man, how did you actually, you know, get signed to Black Soprano Family and meet Benny? And, like, how did that

0: 12 years. 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So I'm 10 years in. I was up there battling rapping. You know, I'm from North Philly. We battle, you know what I mean? We battle day in, day out in this city. So I was just up there on the yard trying to keep my pen sharp for therapeutic purposes. Just turned out that duffel bag popped up there. Heard I had the yard, wanted to hear something. And I just was like, all right, bet. Gave me like 3 hours worth of bars. And the next day, we on the block, and he handed me the phone, and it's Benny. And Benny like, man, look, this guy never does this. Like, you know what I mean? He didn't even listen to me rap. He was just like, look, I'm signing. He told me to sign you now. Like, so I'm signing. So, yeah.
1: Oh, wow. That's crazy. First of all, like free duffel, you dig. We definitely play it here on the station.
0: Hell yeah.
1: You dig. And that's really dope, man. And that says a lot about his character as well, man. Like, you know what I mean? Yeah. Benny didn't even have to hear you. He just, you know what I mean? He believed, you know what I mean? Duffel, and that his word was enough for him to get the deal done, man. Like, yeah. How crazy is that, man? You come home and now you got the situation. What was that like, man?
0: Man, it was crazy. I mean, eventually, kicking it out, I had 2 years to the door before I got home, you know, when he actually sent me, what the contract would look like in the mail while I was locked up, you feel me? So I'm looking at that, and I'm like, yeah, man, when I get home, man, I'm going to do some work. So, you know, coming home, man, and going right on tour, like, within, months of me being home, man, I was on the Money and Power tour after dropping my first single, Federal Flows, and having that be a success, and following that up and having that be a success with Be Who You Are. And Benny basically just was like, yeah, man, just everything that you're doing, keep doing it. You know what I'm saying? I'm really, like, self-sufficient when it comes to this. He trusts my word. He trusts my music. He likes my moves. He likes what I'm doing. So having the autonomy to move around how I want to and still be able to produce for the company, man, that's everything to me, man. And having him believe in me and see it actually come to fruition right now with us cracking the ground open is big for me, man. So I'm grateful.
1: Man, that's really dope, man, and it's super dope. It's a great story as well, man, for anybody, man, that, just came home and is grinding, man. You know what I mean? I know they could definitely be inspired by your journey, man, to really, like, you come home and go straight to a tour, and then you don't even stop there. You continue to push. You continue to grind.
0: Pushing.
1: You know what
0: keep
1: I'm saying?
0: Pushing.
1: And then I actually, right after that, man, you popped up, and that's when I actually met you on the Fuego Bass Tour, man, that just went by, man, in March. Talk about that, man. How was it like, man, being South by Southwest, and all that good stuff?
0: Oh, yeah. Oh, man. All that was good, man. Like, listening to bass, man. First of all, I'm a fan of bass, so listening to bass in jail was, right. Was a treat for me, you know what I mean, to come home and have him be a label mate, you feel me, and it pulled me to the side and take me under the wing. I actually met him, he called,

0: quick, come do these shows. Hey, man, we there, man. We did as many as we could. We had a ball out there, too, man. That shit was fun, wasn't it?
1: Yeah, facts. It definitely was fun. Like, we was really turning up, and it felt like every day we was just out till like 4 in the morning and just turning up. Like, it was crazy.
0: It was a blast, man. South by Southwest was another blast, man. We had fun out there, man. That was a good joint for, shout out to Jake, BSF president, man. He called me one morning, like 2 o'clock in the morning, was like, hey, bro, like, you feel like coming to Texas? I'm like, hell yeah. So I hop on the plane. I mean, that we linked with y'all in Atlanta, we get down there, man. That was a good thing. That helped so much, man, with my career, man. Like, stuff started going, I started skyrocketing a little bit after that, man. So, you know, if you don't know me, get familiar, man, because you don't want to miss this train. It's a lot of heat coming.
1: Oh, yeah, no, for sure. And you haven't stopped, man. The train has definitely been moving, man. And now here we are, man. You actually on the road with OT the Real. You know what I mean? You went from one tour to the next tour. And here we are. You on another tour within just a few months, man, with OT the Real, man. Actually, you know, a Philly native as well, man. How has that experience been for you, man, being on the road with, you know, such a vet artist like OT?
0: Oh, man, OT, he everything his name is. He's OT the Real, man. He called me, too. It's another thing. Like, you know what I'm saying? We had a conversation, and he was like, yo, man, you everywhere right now. I was just working real hard and producing, you know, content, music, you know, teasing, you know, music, new music. I got so much new music that's about to come out along with my debut album, Blocks the Robbers. That's going to be crazy, so... He heard a lot of it. He's on most of it. He's on a lot of it. And he's like, yo, man, you working so hard, man. You got to come out here, man. Come stretch your legs a little bit. So I signed up for that. And we like 3 cities in. We were supposed to do the A last week, but it got canceled. OC's father passed. That was kind of a hard time. And we still managed to pull off our Philly show, which was the homecoming for him. And at home coming for myself as well. OC has been real influential in how I'm going to, he's been influential in the plans moving forward for how I'm going to be moving as far as tours. He's a good dude, man. We having fun out here, man. We do a lot of partying after the shows, man. We do all the meet and greets. It's a blast, man. DJ Too Tough, shout out to DJ Too Tough. He keeping us all in line with the music, man. It's a good time.
1: Man, that's super dope, man. And condolences to OT the Real and his family, man. I know that has to be really crazy. I know what that's like to lose someone while you're on the road, man. So,
0: yeah,
1: condolences to him, man. And it's really dope, too, you know, speaking of Philly, man, homecoming, man. Is there any pressure, you know, you being signed and being a part of, you know, the Philly tradition, man? There's a lot of spitters that come from Philly, man. Of course, you got the Meek Mills, you got the Beanie Sigels, you got the Freeways, the Gilly Kids, man. It's like Philly is known for that grit, freestyle, you know what I mean, tradition of rappers, man, and you're still representing, man. Is there any pressure when it comes down to, like, you know what I mean, representing Philly and keeping that lineage alive?
0: Not at all. Actually, I mean, I've spoken to guys, Freeway, I've spoken to Beans, I've seen Meek a few times. It's guys who, like, Philly, right now we on some Philly support Philly wave right now, you know what I'm saying?
1: No matter what
0: it sounds like, it's a lot of different sounds that's coming out of Philly. But understand something, like, Philly has always been known right, hands down, to have nothing but, like, the best rappers, like, some of the best rappers that you ever could have heard, if, you know what I mean, or here, like, you know what I'm saying? So,
1: right. Basically,
0: you know what I'm saying? We still sharp as steel, though, you know what I'm saying? I was just in the booth 2 weeks ago with Bass in Philly, with Sheik Raw, a veteran, Philadelphia rapper on that circuit, man, from that circuit, from that time, that, you know, that Too Raw for the Streets DVD time, like, you know what I'm saying, Beans, State Property time, all this shit, like, you know what I mean, dudes like that, they give me my flowers all the time, so I don't really feel no pressure, man. I just pay homage and show love, man. I'm Philly in and out, man, everything about my city, like, you know, 2 cockroaches from Philly racing 2 cockroaches from wherever, like, I'm Philly'd out, like,
1: right,
0: you know what I'm saying, like, so,
1: right.
0: I support the up and coming, I support the underground, I support the mainstream, I support everything that stand up and on the up and up, you know what I'm saying, from every type of gangster perspective, grown man perspective, music perspective, whatever point of view, man, as long as it's on the up and up in this Philly, I'm supporting it too.
1: Nah, that's really dope, man. And, you know, that's something I want to do, the people to hear, you know what I mean? Like, because that just shows a lot to your passion and your drive and your energy when it comes to this. You know what I mean? You can really tell, like, it's real obvious where you represent. If you actually meet you, you can see it all day. It's Philly all day. You know what I mean? And that's really dope, man, to represent for the hometown.
0: It's a good thing. You got it. I mean, my city made me, man, who I am. I mean, it's times where I'm like, man, fuck this city. You know what I'm saying? I ain't really trying to deal with it. But for the most part, you know what I'm saying? I wouldn't be who I am if I wasn't born here. So I love who I am, and I love who I'm becoming. So I love my city.
1: Nah, that's really dope, man. And speaking of, man, love for your city, man, you got a brand new single right now that you're representing and putting on for the city, man. Let's talk about it, man. How did this single come about, man?
0: All right, man. So this new single, Kabani Sound.

0: I'm sitting on my grandmother's porch in North Philly right now, chilling. You see what I'm saying? Like, a few blocks away to Kingpin, you know, named Kabani Savage, you know what I mean? Was, you know, the big shit around, you know, in this city. And he did a lot of horrific shit, you know what I mean? He got a lot of money. He made a lot of enemies. He made a lot of friends tied into mafia shit. Like, you can look him up. So anyway, he was one of my OGs. Like, he was my, like, one of my father's young boys, you feel me? So he was one of my OGs, you see what I'm saying? And we looked up to him and a lot of, you know, for a lot of different reasons. I mean, even though, you know, he did what he did, you know, we ain't necessarily condoning a lot of the stuff that he did, you know. Now, I mean, he was, don't get me wrong, stand up guy, no hot shit, none of that shit. I'm just saying, like, read the story or look him up, you know what I'm saying? But at the same time, you know what I'm saying? I knew this guy, I knew two parts of this guy. And because of that, I'll be playing him in a biopic soon. I was tapped by some producers to be able to act for the first time, so to be able to play him. Like, yeah, thank you, man. That was dope as shit. Like, so I'm real happy and real proud of that. So I just felt like it was, you know, let me throw something out there. You know what I'm saying? Warm that situation up a little bit. So we did that, and now we rolling with that. It's doing real good too right now.
1: Man, it's really dope, man, and that's just super dope. Again, like, you really touching and you really bringing stories alive that people wouldn't even have heard, you know what I mean, such as dudes like this, you know what I mean? So that's really dope, man. Like I said, Philly in and out, like, you representing, man, and that's really dope to see, you know what I'm saying? Like, you come home and you put the city on your back to represent, you know what I mean, BSS, like, and it's really dope, you know what I mean? Like, it just shows you, you know what I mean, how grounded you are to represent and show love to everyone around you.
0: Hell yeah, because it took love to do this, you know what I'm saying?
1: Right.
0: And even with that, it took a lot of love to become, like who I am now, man. Like, I mean, if you see me perform, Spins, like, I get crazy, you feel me? So I usually leave a stage, I got to change clothes. Like, I got to wash up and change clothes. So, like, you feel me? So it's like I'm giving it everything because it took a lot. What's up, Unc? My bad, my uncle over here. I'm doing an interview. Unc, yeah, good looking. But, so we do, you know what I mean? I work hard, man, so... To have come this far, man, and had that love drove me this, you know, to get like this, you feel me, to get this calm, to be able to just chill, but let that shit out on the stage, man. So, yeah, I mean, that's what drives me, man. I leave with love, and I'm glad to be getting the love back, man. It's finally paying off.
1: That's really dope, man, and I'm glad to help and be a part of it, man. And I can't wait to see what comes up with for the rest of the year, man. You grinding, you got the single out, it's doing well, man. It's going up, looks super crazy. You on tour, man. I can't wait to see what the rest of it comes with for 2026 with BSF Tone, man.
0: Right, bro. Listen, I'm grateful too, man. I'm grateful for you, bro. I appreciate you hitting me up, man, to do this interview, man. This is dope. And you already know you can hit me up to do whatever, man. If you're moving around, you out my way, pull up. You already know what's going on, man. Of course, man.
1: You already know, bro. I got you, man, for sure, man. But real quick, man, plug up your social media, man, so that the people can follow you, keep up with you, man, and be on the lookout for everything you got coming up for 2026.
0: Hell yeah, man. I'm at BSF Tone 066, BSFTONE 066. On IG, you can get everything else as far as any links to any other type of social media, YouTube, all that. My new music, my new single, Kabani Savage, everything's there. You can get me there. Shout out to 066 Era, my family, my squad that ride with me, travel with me, keep me together, make sure that we get to where we gotta go and that what we trying to build here is actually coming to fruition. And big shout out to Benny the Butcher, my big brother. Who this wouldn't be possible without, you know what I'm saying? Like, this dude is listen, people, Benny the Butcher is everything he say he is, man. Right. He kept his word from day one. Like, day one, as soon as I touched down, it was lit. So, you know what I mean? Shout out to him and India and his family, man. And all love from the BSF family, Griselda family, Drumwork family, man. We here, Spins is going on, man. Kabani Savage out now, man. Go get it.
1: We here. We definitely here, man. And real quick, man, let's get into the single right here, man.

0: Everybody stops.
1: 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Super shout out to BSF Tone, man, calling in, man. 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And again, man, super shout out to Tone, man. Shout out to you, bro, calling in and showing love. You dig?
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AE. 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

0: Yo, yo, Dan, that was good, man.
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0: If I'm needed, Scott, you know what? 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
1: Yo, what you got for me?

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We the greatest storytellers. We so innovative. Jumping to conclusions. It get a worries flavor.

0: 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You find
1: the not me, I'm just a young and interested in the streets.
0: Here to make my mark on the streets. Me and my people swarm with heat. Represent to the fullest. I'ma let the streets know. Streets survive.

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I know you think you want to know the truth. You don't. You just believed in the thing. Saw you gleam to the light that it seemed like it beamed, and it did. But I refused to lay with impatience. I read the blossom in the shade, so I ain't trying to mumble up some words that'll muddy up God's work. Hence, face is worth saving, or save is worth facing. I'm maturing slowly, lowly. Hope the potter happy when he mold me. Low key, Corey held us down like a goalie. He would catch the shade while I was the one in Oakley's. His posture, his placement, his pace, his patience. Hey, I ain't worried about no cadence. 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

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I wish I knew my worth and then exceeded it. I pray every gift he imparted bring light to the departed and then free all my people now. All that seeking him and want a piece of him, the body be the answer. If we knew that, we would keep us thin. We the seasoning, the salt. MJ Billy Jean, when we walk, they hit a lean. 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Surely.

I just be praying that God is my only master, man. 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I ain't got no real master plans. I just be praying to God. And from experience, it's so easy, so very easy to look up and be worshiping something that you didn't intend to. Hey, you don't need no valiant invitation. You ain't gotta lead with explanation. You ain't gotta concede to being weak, but if they ever cross your mind, then just send that text, my G. Like, I've been out here swimming in the fray. And if it costs to cross the homies, then who pays? Cause how to save a life is on replay, and it might interrupt their space, but just send that text. Cause ain't a senior with some sense that'll vindicate being lonely. Not a senior with some sense that won't say that they miss their homies. Not an elder that would ever neglect love if it's shown, and if they do, then the spirit of bitterness in their bones, man. And or rejection. But who am I? In my confession, yeah, I deal with pride. And on the humble, I'm just trying to get it right. I lost some homies, I'm just trying to save a life.

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Yo, Kiwi Moscato. 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

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I'm honest with my losses, you too afraid to admit it all. Shame on a hugging, I done did it all. 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I'm whipping a 28 to a 56. If that bull stepped on, it'd get me pissed. But if that fool press on, it'd get me rich. Look here, Poppy can show me what you got for me. I'm coming by.

squares in my circle is perfect symmetry. 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

giving out Frank H. Park orders. 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And oh yeah, I'm allergic to jigaboos. 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I'm just trying to make my tombs match the visuals. One nation under PA, indivisible. With no interruptions, just some sick production.

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1: We here, you know. Mixtape Addict Radio Show. I have your host, King Flow. I have my special guest today, you know, legendary classic CEO of the Fleet DJs. How's your day going so far, bro?
2: Going good. How are you, man?
1: I'm doing great, man. Doing great, you know, on the grind, man, 24/7.
2: Yeah, I feel you. You have to be, you know what I'm saying? You have to be. Yeah,
1: got to. And I have a tradition in the Mixtape Addict Show, bro. I have to ask you, you know, I always ask the same question to all my guests. Who is your all-time favorite DJ, man?
2: My all-time favorite DJ is my brother. You know what I'm saying? Like, he the one that got me into this whole situation. And, you know, he back in the day, because he had a record deal back in the day with Antoinette and different things like that. Like, he was the one as my all-time favorite DJ because he was doing the tricks. He was doing everything. You know what I'm saying? Like, so that's my inspiration and stuff like that.
1: Yes, sir. Well, the talent runs in the family from what I'm seeing.
2: Oh, yeah.
1: Shout out to all the DJs out there, you know, putting the work in, man, trying to change things in this crazy world, man.
2: No doubt.
1: You know, I have another mixtape question for you, bro. I think I know the answer, but I'm gonna ask it anyway. Do you miss the mixtape format?
2: Of course I do. Funny thing is, recently I started doing something with the Fleet DJs, you know what I'm saying? Like, just bringing back the whole element of the whole mixtape thing, because that's what, you know, got Fleet to where it was, that, you know, doing mixtapes and stuff. And, you know, I was like, yo, we ain't done this in a long time. And I was like, let's get back to doing the 5 DJs on 1 mixtape, the 4 DJs, bringing back the host and, you know, doing the traditional style on how we used to be. You know what I'm saying? Yeah. I definitely miss it.
1: Yeah, me too, man. You know, I think when the mixtape were really at the peak, you know, is when you had the most freedom in the game. You know what I mean?
2: Mm-hmm. The exclusive songs, you know what I'm saying? Like, it was... You got the people was giving you those exclusive songs straight out the studio, you know what I'm saying, from various artists. Like, it was that era was dope. And me, I feel like, you know what I'm saying, I still should be done. I try to do it a little different now or whatever, but it's that whole element, that's what made, you know, Fleet DJs as a whole.
1: Mm-hmm. And I've been seeing some things, like you probably seen it on Lloyd Banks' Instagram account. The way he was doing those freestyle on industry.
2: Yeah, yep.
1: And yep. Only releasing the compilation on physical release so you don't get flagged for copyright. That's smart, bro.
2: Yep.
1: But yeah, gotta stay creative. You know, it's always, opportunities to keep that mixtape spirit alive. And kind of like what you guys are doing with the Fleet Radio Network. You know, you allow to bring back that spirit. And like you say, you're bringing back the 4 DJs, 5 DJs on the tape. Salute you guys for doing that, you know.
2: Yeah, and you know, the whole getting your cover done, like, I miss all that. Like, I had to try to do something because that element, it ain't there no more. You know what I'm saying? Like, a lot of these DJs now don't even know what that is.
1: Yeah.
2: So it was like I was teaching these guys what that was too. Yeah, you know?
1: And I've seen some things today. I've seen a post on Instagram today saying that DJ Drama and Young Jeezy are back together for another Gangsta Grillz tape. Ain't that some crazy shit? That's dope, man.
2: Yeah, that's good. You know, like, I wish, because, you know, just say hip-hop is coming back. You know what I'm saying? It ain't never go nowhere, but now it's coming back. Them artists that can rap are coming to the forefront. They're getting shine. You know what I'm saying? Now, if the mixtape DJs would get together, put something together, you know what I'm saying? That could be something. Maybe we could do something and bring it back, you know what I'm saying? Somehow, some way, do something, you know?
1: Yep, for sure. I think we're coming back to real authentic music, you know? Like,
2: yeah.
1: I think from 2010 to 2020, 2021, there were a lot of bullshit music because everybody was trying to follow a wave to, you know, get some money, be able to pay the bills with music.
2: And
1: you know, times are changing. We see guys, you know, the Griselda guys. We've seen the return of Lloyd Banks. And to be honest, 2025 has been a really dope year for hip-hop when you look
2: at it. I can't wait to that Mobb Deep album.
1: You heard the song they just dropped?
2: Yeah. I can't wait to that Mobb Deep album.
1: Hell yeah, man. It's so dope to hear Prodigy's voice again, man.
2: Mm-hmm.
1: That brought back
2: that's the element that I miss, you know what I'm saying? Because a lot of these old school rappers, they're coming back dropping albums. You got your Coogee Raps, you got your Rakims, you know what I'm saying? Like, that was missing. A lot of those guys are coming out. Kwame dropped an album that was dope, you know? So, you know, it's a lot of that new good music coming out. Good feel. Yeah.
1: We've seen, man, LL Cool J, Eminem, you know, Busta Rhymes, Ice Cube, like you say, Mobb Deep, Ghostface Killah, Raekwon, man, this shit
2: Raekwon. Like Billy Dance, he got a new project that he's pulling out. Like, this is what, you know, we've been missing, and it's coming out all at the same time, which is great.
1: Yeah, man, even Slick Rick, you know, it's so what Mass Appeal is doing, man. Shout out to Nas and Mass Appeal, because they're bringing back, you know, that energy. Like, I think 10 years from now, people will say, damn, 2025 was a hell year for hip-hop, man.
2: Yeah. Like, you would have thought that would have happened on the 50-year hip-hop. It just seemed like it should have happened then, but better late than never, you know?
1: Yep, for sure. And what was your favorite project that dropped this year?
2: It got to be between Ray and Ghost. It's between Ray and Ghost. It's been some projects that came out that then went under the radar, you know what I'm saying? Like, but Ray and Ghost was like my top two or whatever. Yep. You know, Griselda, you know, a couple of the Griselda cats or whatever. I like the what is it, Stab a Shot 2 joint that what is that, 38 Spess and Benny the Butcher. Like, you know, it's been a lot of Graf put out some joints, you know what I'm saying? Like, it's been some joints that came out.
1: Yeah, man. Ransom, too. We see Nicholas Craven and Baldy James, too. Oh. You know?
2: It's been some... So, what's my man? RJ Payne. He dropped one in the way. I think it was a Leatherface joint. Like, yeah, that was crazy. It's been some joints.
1: Yep. And one thing that blew my mind recently was the return of Beanie Sigel. You know?
2: Oh, yeah.
1: With the real original voice, thanks to AI. That shit is...
2: Just the AI, cool.
1: Yeah, man. It's so dope.
2: Yeah, like... There's been some projects out here. Like, I can't even front that, you know, this has been a good year as far as music for me, you know?
1: Yep.
2: Music ain't been that great.
1: Yeah, you're right, man. But, you know, times are changing. We're coming back to that real original sound, you know? So I'm happy about that, man. It gave us more motivation to us, you know, dudes that dedicated our lives to this shit, man. Makes us feel good, you know?
2: You're right.
1: Let's go back in time, man. Let's go back in time. When did you guys decided to start the Fleet DJs, and why did you do it?
2: Funny thing is, I ain't gonna say Fleet DJs was a mistake, but you know what I'm saying? It was a bunch of my peoples at my house. You know what I'm saying? I used to have a lot of people at my house in North New Jersey. Mm-hmm. And, you know, we was already making beats, DJing, doing stuff like that. And I'm a producer as well. So, you know, I was producing a lot of these artist songs that was at my house or whatever. And, you know, from that, we had a group called the Compass Fleet. It was probably like 10 artists, you know what I'm saying? And it was like big group, like a Wu-Tang thing or whatever. And from that name, we took Fleet DJs, took the fleet from the Compass Fleet or whatever. And they went from there. We was doing a podcast back in 2001 called the Worldwide Alpha Communication Network. That was back in 2001. Nobody wouldn't think about no podcast. Mm-hmm. And we was on Podomatic back then or whatever. So, you know, it came from that. I started getting DJs sending me mixes. I think my first DJs was DJ Short Shot and DJ Dells or whatever. And then we had DJ Dub that was on XM Radio at the time sending us mixes. So it was just like... they already giving us the stuff, you know what I'm saying? Let's see what we could do as far as putting together like a crew or whatever. Mm-hmm. And then it went from there, and we just expanded, you know, to where it's at now today. Yes. I put out a documentary called The Fleet, documentary Behind the Turntables. It's on YouTube. It's on YouTube. It's on Tubu. It's on Apple TV. People could check it out there or whatever. We working on part two now, which will be out in the wintertime sometime.
1: That's dope, man. And could you ever imagine, like, the influence of the Fleet DJs when you first started that?
2: Nah, because it was, like I said, it wasn't... You just doing it with your friends, you know what I'm saying? It was just something that I was doing. You know, I was doing music. I wanted to make it as a producer and stuff like that. But, you know, other things transpired and stuff, and it just worked out. It was never a plan of mine to be like, all right, I want the DJs to be big, you know what I'm saying? Mm-hmm. Until I saw it getting serious. When I seen it getting serious, that's when I had to learn the music business and take it seriously, and then like put my mind to things, you know what I'm saying? Because I never thought it would be what it is today.
1: Yeah, man. And also, you know, the influence was not only in the U.S., but you guys took it international. You know, I remember me when I started, doing mixtape, I was like maybe 12 or 13 years old. And I was, you know, the Fleet DJ roaster, man. And I saw guys from Germany, from France, from the U.K. You know, it's crazy.
2: Was that young?
1: Yeah, man.
2: Yeah, I did not know you was that young.
1: I started mixtapes. I think I was 13 years old, something like that. Wow. I'm 31 now, so you know.
2: it's been a while, you know what I'm saying? Like that's mm-hmm. what's up. Like, you know, like it's like I said, when it started getting big and people started to know what it is, then I really had to take it seriously and try to make it into something. Because like I said, that wasn't my main focus on some mm-hmm. real.
1: What made you want to reach out to the international DJs? Like, did you have a vision, you know, for that? Like, take the Fleet DJ thing to, you know, European markets, Asian markets, all that?
2: At the time, you know, when we first started getting international, we had a lot of US DJs. So it was to the point of, how can we expand to other countries? You know what I'm saying? And the other countries, you know, started noticing and knowing Fleet. So we was like, man, we need to expand this thing worldwide, you know what I'm saying? Because we all come together for the same thing, the purpose of music. Mm-hmm. Even though it's a family situation, we coming together for music, you know, at the end of the day. So at the end of the day, this is what we here to do. And, you know, it just made sense to expand to these other countries because we here for a purpose.
1: Yep.
2: And if we can help each other out, no matter where we at, that was the goal.
1: Mm-hmm. And tell the people, man, because, you know, Fleet DJ is not only a DJ coalition, it's more than that. You know, you guys actually have producers on board, you have artists on board. So tell the people, man, about all the things that you guys are doing.
2: The Fleet DJs, we got photographers, we got models, we got producers, we got hosts. It's a whole, we got the Fleet teams, we got a non-profit organization called Fleet Inc. 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We just did thefleetdjs.com over, so it's a brand new site up now. It's a lot going on here. You know, we do the Fleet Conference every year. This is the 15th year going down in Jacksonville, Florida, next year, 2026, July 16th through the 20th. Mm-hmm. We have a lot going on in the Fleet right now. You know what I'm saying? We have a record label called Fleet Entertainment. We dropped a couple singles and stuff like that. We got a couple EPs up on the streaming sites and stuff. We got a new single coming out now with Kujo and Cocaine from the West Coast and Big Gip, which I produce or whatever. So that's coming real soon or whatever. I dropped a preview on the social media not too long ago. So that's coming. We just keeping it going, man. We just working, you know?
1: Yes,
2: trying
1: sir.
2: To fulfill our duties and help each other out on our goals, you know?
1: For sure, man. And the fact that you know, working on the single with Kujo, you know, that's legendary right there, man. That's paying homage, you know, to the one that paved the way, you know what I mean? Like, Kujo, one of the illest, man.
2: Yeah, those my guys, man. The Goody Mob, those my guys, man.
1: Mm-hmm.
2: And Cocaine is my guy. Like, you know, I try to, whatever they need, I'm always there to support, you know?
1: For sure.
2: Like they always there for me. So, you know, you got to support the people that support you no matter who they are, whether they known or unknown. You know what I'm saying? That's what I'm big on. People support me, I'm supporting you, or I'm supporting you, you support me back or whatever. But that's, and a lot of people, that's missing from a lot of things because people don't really do what they're supposed to support a person. They're always looking for something in the background or whatever. There's a lot of people I helped out and I ain't asked them for a thing. You know what I'm saying?
1: Mm-hmm. I think that's because of that mentality that you are able to do all the things that you do with the Fleet DJs, you know, and years after, you know, more than 20 years after, you have the respect of, you know, everybody. Like, it's not a lot of people that have bad things to say about the Fleet DJs, you know, because of the wonderful things that you guys been doing.
2: Yeah, man. Like, I like the image of, you know, helping people. Everything ain't about money. You know, sometimes you got to get paid. You know what I'm saying? That's just what it is, because it's a music business. But, you know, if you can go the extra mile to help people out and make people win, that makes it greater, whatever, for you and stuff like that. You achieve a lot of different things. People look at your work ethic and people look at what you're doing. It brings more to the table and stuff, whatever. So I always been that type of person.
1: Yeah, man, if you have the vision and you feel it in your heart that you have to do something, even if it's not about money, just feel it. You have to do it. That's what it is,
2: yeah,
1: man.
2: That's one thing about, you know, me. Like, we're starting the Fleet DJ Academy or whatever, which is going to help kids. Even though we had the Fleet teams already that we mentoring, but we starting like a whole DJ Academy and stuff like that that's coming soon. So it's all about, you know, helping people. It's a lot of people, especially kids, that need that guidance, or they want to get into something, or they're not sure what they want to get in, whether into whoever's music or whatever, but we're here to guide you and help you out with different things like that. So that's one thing people could be looking out for, because it's coming real soon.
1: That's dope, man. I didn't know about that. That's one way to keep the legacy alive, you know, pass the torch, yeah, man.
2: Yeah. So, you know, Hey, we're a lot of grown folks here, but guess what? You got to show these kids what the business and how to get into DJing or producing or whatever the case may be, you know?
1: Yep, for sure. Man, it's about keeping the legacy alive, man. You know, legacy of real hip-hop, and like you say, the real good mentality, the spirit of hip-hop, you know, sharing things, you know, the knowledge, all that, man. It's got to be passed around, you know?
2: Yeah, so, you know, like, that's one thing I strive for and stuff like, you know, my kids and stuff, like, I show them certain things, you know what I'm saying, that they may not want to do music, but guess what? I'm going to give you that music background.
1: for sure. Hell yeah, man. You were talking about the Fleet DJ Conference, and I have a question for you, man. You know, like we said, you have a huge influence overseas. And when can we expect a Fleet DJ Conference out there? You know, France or Germany or whatever, you know?
2: That's something we working on, you know what I'm saying? It's been a thought in our mind or whatever. We just haven't achieved that part, you know what I'm saying?
1: Mm-hmm.
2: That's something that we're working on and stuff. And eventually it will come, because the one thing about the Fleet Conference, it never stays in a city. Mm-hmm. It goes everywhere, you know what I'm saying? So it's like this year was in Atlanta, Georgia. Next year it's in Jacksonville, Florida. It moves around, so it ain't one of those conferences that just stays in one spot. So eventually it will be overseas. You know, I had a couple people talking to me about Puerto Rico or mm-hmm. even doing something on a cruise and different things like that. So it's going to get to these spots.
1: Yeah, that's a great idea on the cruise. I've seen it, like, jazz artists doing that, hip-hop artists doing that too.
2: So it's going to get to that point eventually, you know what I'm saying? So we 15 years in coming up, so anything is possible to the following years, you know?
1: For sure, man, for sure. And you guys, you know, been doing a lot of things, you know, different things, like we say, you know, rocking the DJ Coalition, producers, all that, you know, like the DJ Academy, but what are you going to do next, like in the next 5 years? Like, what are you working on? Because I know you're a workaholic, bro.
2: Oh, yeah. Shoot, we got Fleet Films, so we're going to start doing small films and stuff, whether they're documentaries and, you know, besides Fleet stuff or whatever. So we do have one in the works that's going to be on strictly hip-hop or whatever. I could give a little insight on that. We got, you know, a bunch of legendary people. They're going to be doing, you know, doing a lot of different things, talking about hip-hop and the basics and, you know, different things like that. It's going to be a more in-depth documentary. So we're going to be doing little things like that and put stuff like that together and stuff. The producer stuff, we're going to have albums coming out, as far as all the producers together working on an album and stuff. Shoot, my list is so long. Stuff that I want to achieve, you know, but me, I try to take one thing at a time, and at least to get it started, and then I may go to something else or whatever. But that's you know, two things that I know that we have in mind that I can't talk about. I don't want to give out all my ideas for people.
1: And sometimes, you know, it's better not to talk about, because, you know, if you talk about it too much, it might never happen.
2: Yeah, there you go. So, you know, like, I'm a real closed person, so when it drops, that's when people see it, you know. Mm-hmm. I don't do too much talking on social media. I barely do interviews.
1: Yeah, I had to have you on there, man. You know, like, the story of the Fleet DJ is interesting, and you have a special, you know, entrepreneurial mentality. Like, you're always bringing new ideas on board, creating new concepts. It's something that I respect a lot, because it's not everybody that have that mentality and that have that vision, you know?
2: Yeah, thank you. Like, we have two magazines. We have Street Official magazine, and we have the Fleet Mag, which, you know, we're putting a lot of energy into as well, or whatever. Like, those magazines are, they're just traditional magazines doing interviews and, you know, stories and, you know, kid stuff. And it's just, you know, they're well-rounded. So We got a lot going on with those two magazines. And, of course, we got the Fleet TV as well. So it's a lot, you know, it's a lot of moving parts here. And just keeping everything consistent and rolling is what we're trying to do.
1: Mm-hmm. And who influenced you in your life, like, to come up with those entrepreneurial mindset? You know, like, is it like Master P, Jay-Z, those guys, you know?
2: Tell you the truth, nah, my father. My father was in the music business, you know what I'm saying? He was one of the head guys in the Zulu Nation.
1: Okay.
2: So, you know what I'm saying? Like, my family is who I follow. You know what I'm saying? I like, you know, a lot of those guys. Master P, 50 Cent was one of them guys I followed a lot. And, you know, just, you know, regular people like anybody else. But my family, I have a lot of influential people in the music business in my family and stuff. Like, Whitney Houston was in my family. You know, where she is part of my family, my cousin and stuff. Okay. But, you know, I have a lot of people that was in my family that is in the business. So, looking at these people do what they do and stuff like that. But my father, you know, he worked for record labels, and, you know, he did, like, you know, different things in the business. Of course, I told you, he was one of the head guys in the Zulu Nation. My brother as well, you know what I'm saying? So I look at them as my people that inspired me into what I do today, because I sat there and I looked at them as a young kid doing what they do, you know what I'm saying? Like, I seen rappers do what they do, but I didn't really know what they did. I just seen them rap. But my family, I saw what they did, because I was sitting right there and stuff, and they was actually doing it, and they was around rappers or whoever, actors and whatever, you know, they was around these people. So my inspiration was definitely from them. Live. And, you know, you got your, like I said, you got your 50 Cents, you got your Master P, your Jay-Z's, your Birdman. Looking at what, you know, what's out there now and stuff like that, yo, them people were very influential into trying to, not say be them, but trying to get your stuff on the level of that. You know what I'm saying?
1: Mm-hmm.
2: So, yep. At a young age, my father and my brother was definitely those people.
1: Well, shout out to everybody in your family, you know, that made sure that they passed the torch and gave you the right mindset, man. That's so important right there.
2: Yeah, like, you know, like, people take, you know, stuff for granted, but I didn't. I never knew I was going to be in the music business, you know what I'm saying? I was something that was just trying, or whatever. Like, even when I did my very first mixtape, I did it with one of my friends. It was called Soul Originals. That was our little mixtape group. But all we was doing was putting songs on a cassette tape. It was like when we was doing the mixtapes, you know what I'm saying? But that was my start, put it that way.
1: We all got to start somewhere, bro.
2: Yeah. We called it our little mixtape because we was putting all our songs that we like on cassette tapes and stuff. So, you know, that was one of the, I guess, me trying to do something that I saw my brother them do, you know what I'm saying? Or whoever was out at the time doing mixtapes and stuff. So, you know.
1: It's the foundation, man. And who could have imagined that, you know, starting with a little cassette tape, you're going to create the Fleet DJs and shit go global, bro.
2: Right. Because there was times where the Fleet DJs might not have been here. I know I sat in this, I had a meeting with Eric Nix, who at the time was the A&R Violator. And I came in there as a producer. Like, you know, he was like, I want these beats. And he picked, like, a whole slew of them. Guess what? I ain't even come back. And I was supposed to be in that first Violator album. I never came back.
1: Okay.
2: Whatever. I don't know if I was nervous or whatever the case may be. Just know I didn't come back. But If I would have took that route, Fleet DJ wouldn't have been in.
1: So, you know, it's the details, man, sometimes. The little things, man. You never know.
2: So, you know, certain things happen for a reason. I might have been on that Violator album, you know, for certain producers. Producers, they have their times and then they fade away.
1: Yep.
2: Ain't fading away. At this point in time where I'm at in my life, I can get to basically any artist. So it kind of worked out for me, you know?
1: Yep. Your shit, man. Yeah, you did the work, man.
2: Dude, I wouldn't have met you.
1: yep. Real shit, man. Real shit. Connecting the dots, you know, from France to the U.S., man. That's how we do it.
2: Yep. So, you know, like, things happen for a reason. You take certain paths, and that's just what it is.
1: Yep. And do you have any advice, man, for the young entrepreneurs, you know, DJs out there that are maybe listening to this show right now?
2: Just keep focus. Focus on what you're doing. Research. Google is free. So research what you're doing. Ask questions. Ain't nothing wrong with asking questions if you know people or anybody that does, you know, what you're trying to do. Ask questions, because ain't nothing wrong with that. And research, you know what I'm saying? And just do your best on what you're trying to do.
1: Yep.
2: Do your best, because nobody can tell you how to work. Do your best.
1: Yep, you're right. And also about that research thing, you know, they need to do that. Some people, they don't check the history, you know, they don't do the research.
2: No, they don't. And Google is free.
1: Yeah.
2: Why not use what's free? You know what I'm saying? You can find out anything you want or whatever. So all it is take time. Like when I was, you know, trying to figure out where all the, back in the day, I was trying to figure out where all these DJs had their mixtapes at. Every Friday, I used to take a couple of hours out and research where they had their mixtapes on and what platforms they was on. You know what I'm saying? So eventually, I was able to compile a big old email list and was able to get on those platforms. So it took research. If I didn't do the research, then none of them Fleet tapes would be there or whatever. So, you know, it takes time. You know, time. Sometimes you got to sit back and just think about what you're doing instead of reacting.
1: Yep, I think you gotta be a hustler too, man, at the same time.
2: Yeah, you do.
1: Because, you know, some people,
2: want it.
1: They might be great at doing music, but they don't have that hustler mentality. So you won't go anywhere, you know?
2: Yep. You gotta want it, you know what I'm saying? This is something I wake up and I do, you know what I'm saying? I do it.
1: Yep.
2: So, you know, I deal with Fleet stuff 24/7. I may do other things in life, but guess what? I'm doing Fleet stuff at the same time, or whatever I'm trying to do for myself personally, or whatever.
1: Yep. It's called being dedicated, you making sacrifices, man, to pursue the dreams, you know?
2: Yeah, no doubt. Like, I just signed a sync deal, so I'm starting to focus on more doing TV stuff. Because I used to do TV stuff back in the day with Fox Sports or whatever. And I also used to do Stephen A. Smith theme songs, because my cousin used to do his theme songs when he was on ESPN Radio. Okay. So I used to record those things, make the beats, and then he'd go straight to the studio, straight to the weird dude recording in my crib, go straight to the show, and Stephen A. Smith is playing his theme songs and stuff. So, you know what I'm saying, back in the day. So it was a lot that I have done or whatever, so that people may not know about, but you had to read my bio.
1: Sometimes, you know, you go back to the things that made you who you are, you know, at the beginning, you know, like you just told me about that situation, and you're going to go back to sync, you know what I mean? Like, it's all a cycle, man.
2: Yep. Again, I just signed that maybe about a month ago and stuff. So, you know, getting back and focusing on, you know, stuff that I want to do personally and stuff.
1: Yep. It's because you feel it, man, your heart, man. That's your mission. You know, if it's your mission, you got to accomplish that shit, man.
2: When I get off of this, I'm going.

0: 464-465-1546. 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You know what I'm saying? So, you know, it's a lot going on here. Just keep your eye on the prize because there's going to be more stuff coming. We ain't stopping.
1: Can't stop, won't stop, bro. You know, stop. Man. And that was a pleasure to have you, man. You know, classic from the Fleet DJs. You know, I had to have you on there, you know, talk some hip-hop shit, entrepreneur stuff. And I hope that this convo inspired people, you know, to pursue their dreams and, you know, just keep going and don't stop. That's the most important thing. Stay positive. Don't stop. Real shit.
0: Of course, you know, and keep messing with you because you're bringing the people to the table. I see the people that you interview. You know what I'm saying? So they need to, if they ain't checking you, they need to check you.
1: Oh, for sure, man.
0: They need to do it. So, you know, like, you're bringing the people. You're bringing the people to them, so.
1: Appreciate you, man. I'm trying to, you know, in French we say, donner la parole, you know what I'm saying? To the ones that deserve it, you know what I mean? Yeah.
0: That's what it is, you know what I'm saying? Keep your grind, because you've been doing it for a long time, and you ain't slowed down.
1: No, my whole life, bro, my whole life.
0: I know.
1: Literally my whole life.
0: I told you, I didn't even know you was 13.
1: Yeah, back then I was 13 years old. I was born in 94.
0: If you have a grind like that at 13, that's serious.
1: Yeah.
0: That's major.
1: Yeah, and it's just something that I dedicated my life to this, and you know, it's what it is. Even when I'm going to be old man with the beard, white, you know, I'll still be doing my thing, bro.
0: It's people that's in their 20s and 30s, and they didn't have a grind like you had at 13.
1: I appreciate you, bro. That means a lot coming from you, man.
0: Nah, they didn't. Like, that. Just, your work speaks for what you're doing. You know what I'm saying? Sometimes you ain't even got to say nothing. Your work speaks for it. So.
1: I'm like you, man. I don't like to talk too much on social media. I just rather, you know, put the work online so people can check it out. But I don't like to talk too much, you know.
0: There you go. That's how I stay in the cut.
1: All right, my bro. Thanks for your time. That was a pleasure to have you on the show, man.
0: Good looking, my bro.
1: Yes, sir. Take care, man. Peace.
0: Peace.

Chip. 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

0: in the hole.
1: It's Critty on the track.
2: Yes, sir. School, I got you, my boy. Had to branch off to that rock, you know?
3: Yeah. All I'm getting, I'ma be strapped with the tool. It play your role like it's a movie.
2: That's
3: probably sick again, just plotting to do. Man, hold that up, boy, don't be stupid.
2: Hold that.
3: Oh, flaw, sick again, say, top behind.

0: Yeah. Oh. Neo Gold in the building.
1: That's right.
0: Yeah. I like that.
1: Me too.
0: It was real.

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Yeah. 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

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We need love and unity to seal this deal. 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This call for freedom is so loud and clear, it's all over the world for everyone to hear.

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0: hip-hop had come full circle. It started in the gangs of New York and ended in the gangs of L.A. But just at that moment, along came a new force in hip-hop from where you least expect it. Arrested Development, led by Speech, emerged from a cloud of dirt on a Georgia dust track with some southern fried hip-hop and the funk of redemption.
1: And the Grammy goes to...
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0: Trippy. 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Somebody pass me the boxing gloves till I'm blazing rocky. 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

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Yeah.

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My ziggins, they be ballin' and we lit and we be tipping all of the strippers. 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

hidden by haters, they sounded like crickets. 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This walk is so mental, great life insurance, God is prudential. He teaches his soldiers, gentle yet bolder, the world in his back, I sit on his shoulders. 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

0: majesties above, the flags, the skies. 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
1: Knowledge by the law, but perfection by the

0: You think it was the drugs that was keeping you alive? 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You got needles, bring them to the altar. 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Some of y'all contemplating suicide. 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No judgment. 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There's no cameras. Tired of the church being a place where you're not allowed to get free because you're worried about what people think. No shame. There is therefore now no condemnation to those who are in Christ Jesus. 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

0: I've been on cruise, cuz it's all in God's timing.
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1: Man, where the album at?
0: Ain't no needin' pressin', it's all in God's timing. 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
1: Yeah. 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

0: My take train.
1: Yeah. Notes 82. 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Tone Jones. 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
0: cause I'ma get my day trained.

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0: Hey yo, this the one and only top dog of the decade. Scratch that. Matter of fact, all time. It's Napoleon the Legend, aka Ferragamo, the Black Pharaoh with ammo. 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

Yo, yo, this is Darkside Preem from Bushwick, Brooklyn, representing the committee, and you're listening to Blaze One Radio. 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
1: Yo, you told me I was going to get married. I wasn't going to have no more balls.

Investing in yourself is one of the most profitable investments you'll ever make in your life. By investing in your personal and professional growth, like developing a skill, taking classes, find a mentor, or doing an internship. Plenty of people, plenty of college students, plenty of adults take internships at stuff that they want to learn, whatever their passion is or that they want to achieve in life. Like I said, taking a class. Don't forget YouTube University. That's free. It's not a real thing, but that's what I call it. YouTube University. Anything you want to learn how to do in this world, I don't care if you need to change a car battery. Go on YouTube. They'll tell you how to do it with what make and model of the car. Same old, same old. You want to learn a program? A lot of times, if you don't have the money to go to an actual class and pay for classes, go on the internet and do your research. That's developing your skills. So after you develop these skills, explore your creativity by using the skills that you've learned. You know what I'm saying? Put it to use. Whatever you learn, start doing it. By trial and error, however you got to do it, start. And finally, take care of yourself, you know, your mind, your body, and your soul, you know, whatever that entails, whether that's doing yoga, doing exercise, meditation, whatever's going to have you free and clear to focus on whatever it is that you need to get done. You know what I mean? And then we can skip to something financial. This second part of investing in yourself is talking about financial literacy. I never grew up with financial literacy. My parents always told me, go to school, get good grades, and get a, you know, work for 30 years, and then you get your Social Security or your pension. I think the days of that stuff is kind of over. I don't even know if the pension still exists or not, so you can't depend on that. You know what I mean? And I got a question for y'all, which is probably going to strike a nerve. Why is it every time at tax time, that's the time where most of us get the bulk of our money, we go out and buy TVs, new furniture, just a bunch of stuff that we don't need every year, and which makes no sense. Why don't you invest into one of your family members or a friend of yours that you know has a talent that can make you some money? Instead of us talking about, yo, I gotta pay these bills, blah, blah, blah, blah. So you get a lump sum. Some of you might have kids that get earned income credit, stuff like that. And if you're getting $3,000, $4,000, $5,000, whatever the amount is on your income tax, I'm going to take a certain amount of my income tax return and invest it into something. I say that because once upon a time, I had a situation where it was either I pay these big bills or all these bills or buy something for myself, which was a business. I said to myself, bills or this thing I need to buy, which was a store that me and my brother wind up purchasing. Alright? Now the bills are still gonna be there. So what I did, you know, hey, it might be hood. I called all the companies I owed, and I said, hey, can I have an extension on this, on what I owed? Call the next company. Can I have an extension on that? Can I have an extension on this? And then I took the money that I was supposed to pay them and I went and bought a bookstore. Me and my brother. And guess what? After I bought that bookstore, I invested into myself. And then I made money to pay those bills. So sometimes you gotta do things different. Because if I'd have never did it that way, I'd have never had the store. Because a lot of us face the same problems. It's either you never have enough. It's either this or that. And if you pay that, you ain't gonna have nothing. Or you pay that, you ain't gonna have this. So in my case, me and my brother, we got a store. And we was happy. And we did what we had to do. And we had customers and so on and so forth. And then we was able to pay our bills. So my whole point is saying, with your family and friends, people say don't get into business with your family, with your friends. That's an opinion. You know what I mean? All of us know somebody, a friend.

friend, family member, whatever, that's smart, that we say, you know what, if I had it, I would invest into that person. You can do that. Get a group of five friends, maybe your five best friends or your 10 best friends, and you each invest $1,000, whether it be $500 or $1,000, into something for you guys' future, whatever that is. Appoint somebody to be the treasurer, you know, that's going to oversee the money. You guys get an accountant together, get a lawyer together, you know, and start an investment group or something like that. Buy some property. Start a business. Start whatever it is that you want to start this coming income tax year, and do what I'm telling you to do. You don't have to, but I'm just saying it would be nice if you tried something different. You know what I'm saying? Because time after time after time after time, all you're doing is paying bills and saying, I'm broke, I'm broke, I'm broke. I don't have it. I don't have it. But when you get that money, everybody's balling. Everybody feel like, yo, you eating at different places, you doing this. But when that income tax money is gone, it's back to square one. You a whole year waiting for that to come around again so you can do the same thing. Break that cycle. This year, we're going to do it. You see that? This year, we're doing it. I don't care if it's two of us, three of us, whatever. A couple of us going to get some money together and invest into what we love to do and make some things happen so that way we're not in the same situation we was before. All right? That's all we have on the Fran Lover Show. Don't forget to follow me. But forget that. Don't forget to invest in yourself. You know what I'm saying? Like Uncle Sam, I'm talking to you. You know what I mean? Don't forget to invest in yourself on the serious side. Follow me on Instagram, Twitter, all social media.

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0: Honestly, man, the only thing nigga really chasing these days is this fake off paper. 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
1: Go chase your
0: cause dreams. 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
1: Be a king. 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
0: With that bitch being said, man, I don't know.

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Hey yo, this the one and only top dog of the decade. Scratch that. Matter of fact, all time. It's Napoleon the Legend, aka Ferragamo, the Black Pharaoh with ammo. 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
0: You never know what I might play.
1: Going in. Going in.

Investing in yourself is one of the most profitable investments you'll ever make in your life. By investing in your personal and professional growth, like developing a skill, taking classes, finding a mentor, or doing an internship. Plenty of people, plenty of college students, plenty of adults take internships at stuff that they want to learn, whatever their passion is or that they want to achieve in life. Like I said, taking a class. Don't forget YouTube University. That's free. It's not a real thing, but that's what I call it. YouTube University. Anything you want to learn how to do in this world, I don't care if you need to change a car battery. Go on YouTube. They'll tell you how to do it with what make and model of the car. Same old, same old. You want to learn a program? A lot of times, if you don't have the money to go to an actual class and pay for classes, go on the internet and do your research. That's developing your skills. So after you develop these skills, explore your creativity by using the skills that you've learned. You know what I'm saying? Put it to use. Whatever you learn, start doing it. By trial and error, however you got to do it, start. And finally, take care of yourself, you know, your mind, your body, and your soul, you know, whatever that entails, whether that's doing yoga, doing exercise, meditation, whatever's going to have you free and clear to focus on whatever it is that you need to get done. You know what I mean? And then we can skip to something financial. This second part of investing in yourself is talking about financial literacy. I never grew up with financial literacy. My parents always told me, go to school, get good grades, and get a, you know, work for 30 years, and then you get your Social Security or your pension. I think the days of that stuff is kind of over. I don't even know if the pension still exists or not, so you can't depend on that. You know what I mean? And I got a question for y'all, which is probably going to strike a nerve. Why is it every time at tax time, that's the time where most of us get the bulk of our money, we go out and buy TVs, new furniture, just a bunch of stuff that we don't need every year, and which makes no sense. Why don't you invest into one of your family members or a friend of yours that you know has a talent that can make you some money? Instead of us talking about, yo, I gotta pay these bills, blah, blah, blah. So you get a lump sum. Some of you might have kids that get earned income credit, stuff like that. And if you're getting $3,000, $4,000, $5,000, whatever the amount is on your income tax, I'm going to take a certain amount of my income tax return and invest it into something. I say that because once upon a time, I had a situation where it was either I pay these big bills or all these bills or buy something for myself, which was a business. I said to myself, bills or this thing I need to buy, which was a store that me and my brother wind up purchasing. All right. Now the bills are still going to be there. So what I did, you know, hey, it might be hood. I called all the companies I owed. And I said, hey, can I have an extension on this, on what I owed? Call the next company. Can I have an extension on that? Can I have an extension on this? And then I took the money that I was supposed to pay them. And I went and bought a bookstore. Me and my brother. And guess what? After I bought that bookstore, I invested into myself. And then I made money to pay those bills. So sometimes you gotta do things different, because if I'd have never did it that way, I'd have never had the store. Because a lot of us face the same problems. It's either you never have enough. It's either this or that. And if you pay that, you ain't gonna have nothing. Or you pay that, you ain't gonna have this. So in my case, in our case, me and my brother, we got a store and we was happy and we did what we had to do. And we had customers and so on and so forth. And then we was able to pay our bills. So my whole point is saying, with your family and friends, people say don't get into business with your family, with your friends. That's an opinion. You know what I mean? All of us know somebody, a friend, family member, whatever, that's smart, that we say, you know what, if I had it, I would invest into that person. You can do that. Get a group of five friends, maybe your five best friends or your 10 best friends. And you each invest $1,000, whether it be $500 or $1,000, into something for you guys' future, whatever that is. Appoint somebody to be the treasurer, you know, that's going to oversee the money. You guys get an accountant together, get a lawyer together, you know, and start an investment group or something like that. Buy some property. Start a business. Start whatever it is that you want to start this coming income tax year and do what I'm telling you to do. You don't have to, but I'm just saying it would be nice if you tried something different. You get what I'm saying? Because time after time after time after time, all you're doing is paying bills and saying, I'm broke, I'm broke, I'm broke, I don't have it, I don't have it. But when you get that money, everybody's balling. Everybody feel like, yo,
You eating at different places, you doing this, but when that income tax money is gone, it's back to square one. You a whole year waiting for that to come around again so you can do the same thing. Break that cycle. This year, we're going to do it. You see that? This year, we doing it. I don't care if it's two of us, three of us, whatever. A couple is going to get some money together and invest into what we love to do and make some things happen so that way we're not in the same situation we was before. All right? That's all we have on the Fran Lover Show. Don't forget to follow me, but forget that. Don't forget to invest in yourself. You know what I'm saying? Like Uncle Sam, I'm talking to you. You know what I mean? Don't forget to invest in yourself on the serious side. Follow me on Instagram, Twitter, all social media.

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2: Bubble made it.

I'm outside. Yeah, I just pulled up. You ready? All right, I'll see you in a second.

need to change a car battery, go on YouTube. They'll tell you how to do it with what make and model of the car. Same old, same old. You want to learn a program? A lot of times, if you don't have the money to go to an actual class and pay for classes, go on the internet and do your research. That's developing your skills. So after you develop these skills, explore your creativity by using the skills that you've learned. You know what I'm saying? Put it to use. Whatever you learn, start doing it. By trial and error, however you got to do it, start. And finally, take care of yourself. You know, your mind, your body, and your soul. You know, whatever that entails, whether that's doing yoga, doing exercise, meditation, whatever's going to have you free and clear to focus on whatever it is that you need to get done. You know what I mean? And then we can skip to something financial. This second part of investing in yourself is talking about financial literacy. I never grew up with financial literacy. My parents always told me, go to school, get good grades, and get a, you know, work for 30 years, and then you get your Social Security or your pension. I think the days of that stuff is kind of over. I don't even know if the pension still exists or not, so you can't depend on that. You know what I mean? And I got a question for y'all, which is probably going to strike a nerve. Why is it every time at tax time, that's the time where most of us get the bulk of our money, we go out and buy TVs, new furniture, just a bunch of stuff that we don't need every year, and which makes no sense. Why don't you invest into one of your family members or a friend of yours that you know has a talent that can make you some money? Instead of us talking about, yo, I gotta pay these bills, blah, blah, blah, blah. So you get a lump sum. Some of you might have kids that get earned income credit, stuff like that. And if you're getting $3,000, $4,000, $5,000, whatever the amount is on your income tax, I'm going to take a certain amount of my income tax return and invest it into something. I say that because once upon a time, I had a situation where it was either I pay these big bills or all these bills or buy something for myself, which was a business. I said to myself, bills or this thing I need to buy, which was a store that me and my brother wind up purchasing. Alright? Now the bills are still gonna be there. So what I did, you know, hey, it might be hood. I called all the companies I owed, and I said, hey, can I have an extension on this, on what I owed? Call the next company. Can I have an extension on that? Can I have an extension on this? And then I took the money that I was supposed to pay them and I went and bought a bookstore. Me and my brother. And guess what? After I bought that bookstore, I invested into myself. And then I made money to pay those bills. So sometimes you gotta do things different. Because if I'd have never did it that way, I'd have never had the store. Because a lot of us face the same problems. It's either you never have enough. It's either this or that. And if you pay that, you ain't gonna have nothing. Or you pay that, you ain't gonna have this. So in my case, in our case, me and my brother, we got a store. And we was happy. And we did what we had to do. And we had customers and so on and so forth. And then we was able to pay our bills. So my whole point is saying, with your family and friends, people say don't get into business with your family, with your friends. That's an opinion. You know what I mean? All of us know somebody, a friend, family member, whatever, that's smart, that we say, you know what, if I had it, I would invest into that person. You can do that. Get a group of five friends, maybe your five best friends or your 10 best friends. And you each invest $1,000, whether it be $500 or $1,000, into something for you guys' future, whatever that is. Appoint somebody to be the treasurer, you know, that's going to oversee the money. You guys get an accountant together, get a lawyer together, you know, and start an investment group or something like that. Buy some property. Start a business. Start whatever it is that you want to start this coming income tax year and do what I'm telling you to do. You don't have to, but I'm just saying it would be nice if you tried something different. You know what I'm saying? Because time after time after time after time, all you're doing is paying bills and saying, I'm broke, I'm broke, I'm broke. I don't have it. I don't have it. But when you get that money, everybody's balling. Everybody feel like, yo, you eating at different places, you doing this. But when that income tax money is gone, it's back to square one. You a whole year waiting for that to come around again so you can do the same thing. Break that cycle. This year, we're going to do it. You see that? This year, we're doing it. I don't care if it's two of us, three of us, whatever. A couple is going to get some money together and invest into what we love to do and make some things happen so that way we're not in the same situation we was before. All right? That's all we have on the Fran Lover Show. Don't forget to follow me. But forget that. Don't forget to invest in yourself. You know what I'm saying? Like Uncle Sam, I'm talking to

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1: Summer Slam. 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Can't believe it. You gotta see it.
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0: Rest in power, King. 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
1: Can't see what he's saying. Some are slam.
0: Some are slam.
1: We got damn. Some

0: Rumors spread it was the work of a mysterious figure who wore red sneakers and kept to himself. They called him the Phantom.
1: We have come through the ages to take it for granted that each person is like a kind of an alchemical bottle, retaining within himself the compound of his own nature in the form of an energy formula.

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Peace out.

Yeah. 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Google bars, my name known to be searching. Waiting on the day that people who don't know me besmirching. Always moving like I'm fearing that a frozen me's lurking. 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I wake up distressed, like every day is an exam and I can't make up the test. By the time my girl figure out which makeup is best, I've questioned my existence, tried to meditate it to rest. Yeah. I win some, lose some, my skin done bruise some, they try and break it daily. 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I fear it every moment, don't encounter hatred rarely. Yeah. I know it's under the surface, like waves of panic swelling up in my chest that I surfing. Found my home court advantage, still don't know where my turf is. 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
0: Okay.
1: Woo! 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

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And you're listening to Blaze.

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peace in Eden. 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

0: 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Of course, you know it's your folk, B-High. Radio, shout it, stepping in the building. I got a New York legend, icon, one of the greats of all time. Mr. Cheeks in this thing, what's good with him out there?
1: What it do, ATL, New York City 9? We in, baby.
0: Dude.
1: Sax, what up, kid?

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1: Blind mission.
2: All right, check this out. 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
1: I'm on your ass, and you know who I'm talking about.
0: Am I right?
2: Yeah.
1: Am I right?
0: Yeah. Yeah. Yeah. Yeah. Get all this shit over here and let's move on.
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0: Okay, scratch that. Matter of fact, all time, it's Napoleon the Legend, a.k.a. 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

0: Jesus.
1: Yo, listen up real quick. Let me tell you something. For the Bible says in 2 Corinthians chapter 4, verse 17, that our light affliction, which is but for a moment, worketh for us a far more exceeding and eternal weight of glory. While we look not at the things which are seen, but at the things which are not seen. For the things which are seen are temporal, which means subject to change. But the things which are not seen are eternal. Today, you need to understand that what you can see with your natural eye means absolutely nothing, but what you feel and what you embrace on the inside of you is the Son of God, Jesus Christ himself. He made us just like him. He said in his word in Genesis 1 and verse 27 that let us make man in our image, after our own kind and after our likeness. That means we are spirit, we have a soul, and we live in the body. Therefore, we have a right to speak the word of God. We can speak homologio. Homologio means to say what God has said. Homo means same, and logio means same, or means word. So same word. God wants you today to speak the word of God so that you can receive the blessings of God, and that it will change your life forevermore.

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1: 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Actions speak louder than words. Let me try this shit. Dead.
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3: 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Can't play with it though. 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

0: what it ultimately ends up isn't nearly as impactful as the effort, the energy, and the love that put into making it that.
1: That's right.
0: And a lot of times when we sit back and we look at anything, when we evaluate anything, when we evaluate a product, a brand, a relationship, it's the thing that we're not, that we're evaluating, and not necessarily the process that people actually went through to create that.
2: Mike Austin, handsome enough. Chip.
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0: 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That's the
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1: That's it, John. Okay.

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1: Hurricane Harvey is the epitome of a disaster in Texas. It breaks my heart to see displaced families, and I'm keeping them all in my prayers.

Yeah, this just one of them days when your ass just wanna chill out and mother be all in your ear and you know what I'm saying? All that nagging, just like to hear herself talk.

Nah, I ain't drinking them. Baby, you saucy. All I'm missing was some steak and yams. So I took her on a date. Even though she likes staying in. Then she brought up her

Yo, yo, this is Darkside Preem from Bushwick, Brooklyn, representing the committee, and you're listening to Blaze One Radio. 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